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1: Just something about you. 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

0: Ray, Swansea Bay Radio, thank you so much for getting us on. Welcome to Tuesday.
1: Hello, good morning. We're here on another warm one.
0: We are, another warm one. And a bit of news we didn't use on the show yesterday, related to the weekend's activities at the Wimbledon.
1: Oh?
0: Good news for Wimbledon and the shop in particular. The All England Club's new Christmas collection sold out at the weekend.
1: What does that mean?
0: Well, Wimbledon-themed Christmas baubles and decorations sold out in the shop, in the club shop.
1: Wow. This weather.
0: Yeah, in this weather, people are thinking about December already.
1: Oh, I need to know what a Wimbledon bauble looks like now.
0: Well, there's a set of three and they're for £40.
1: Okay. But you know.
0: It's expensive before you say, oh, it's not that bad.
1: Well, I was thinking more like it's Wimbledon, isn't it? It's a brand. You'd expect it to be. So it's £10 per bauble.
0: Per bauble. Yeah.
1: Oh, I quite like their Pip the Strawberry plush toy. I like that.
0: Yeah, well,
1: that's £24. That's tiny.
0: That's exactly my point.
1: Oh, coasters, a set of four for £60.
0: Yeah, can you imagine? Why would you do that?
1: I haven't got to the baubles yet.
0: Yeah, you have a look at the set of baubles for £40, which are now sold out.
1: Oh, my word. Yeah. That's wild.
0: Anyway,
1: mug will set you back £17 for a mug.
0: But people have gone in there and they've gone, oh, let's get some Wimbledon baubles.
1: Let's get the baubles.
0: Are you mad? Yeah.
1: Oh, my word. Well, I mean, I wouldn't, I wouldn't.
0: No, you wouldn't, no.
1: And I like Wimbledon, do you know what I mean? And I've watched a little bit of it.
0: Yeah, you wouldn't put it on your tree though, would you?
1: No. You know, you've got to have a particular colour tree to appreciate those baubles as well.
0: You're quite.

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1: Well, look, here we go again. More money to hand out to you on Make Me a Winner.
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10: Good morning, a fairly quiet start for the road so far this Tuesday morning. The M4 is moving well, 49 to the Caldera. No problems for the 465 to Llandarcy at 43, for the A467 to Ynysfordigan at junction 45. Moving for Neath, for Talbot, for Bridgend and for Swansea in the city centre. Oystermouth Road, Mumbles Road, Fabian Way, Key Parade quiet, so is Gowerton. There's no delays for the Victoria Road roundabout. Moving for Lugher Bridge, moving for Sketty and Forest Park crosses. I'm Hannah Cox.
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0: Yeah, welcome to Tuesday morning. Coming up, the usual story today. We've got it on the way for... I still make it sound so negative. The usual story, because I know you love it. The 10 to 10 minute teaser is on the way.
1: Yeah, a little chance to wake up your brain, a little survey result. You've got to figure out what the answer is. It's waiting on Facebook for you now. Go guess.
0: Game or no name after 7 o'clock as well. We'll do that, won't we?
1: Yeah, that's loads of fun. People are really getting involved in that and we love it.
0: And more hot air. What?
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0: Wrecker, Somber, Swansea Bay's best music. Right, it is time for this. Usual thing.
1: 10 to 10 minute teaser.
0: Been good last week. Enjoyed it last week, by the way.
1: Yeah, a couple of really good ones. Yeah, lots of people getting them right as well. We love that.
0: I'm hoping to enjoy these.
1: Yes, can you get today's right? 16% of people say this is the worst thing to forget.
0: Okay, so this is very, very, very generic.
1: Mm-hmm.
0: This literally could be anything.
1: They're my favourites.
0: They're your favourites. Yeah, because, we've talked about this. You and I have talked about this week. It's the wife's birthday.
1: Oh, yes.
0: And it's the anniversary as well.
1: Anniversary. Pair of us got anniversaries. Yep. So,
0: yeah.
1: I don't know. There's no amount of reminding that helps me remember. I'm terrible with stuff like this.
0: Same here.
1: I'm terrible. Terrible.
0: I know it's mine because I know that yours is before mine.
1: Yeah, I'm usually a reminder for you.
0: So when you say, oh, we're doing X, Y, and Z, or I've got X, Y, I like, oh, yes.
1: Quick,
0: I know.
1: Big plans.
0: Now
1: big
0: I know
1: plans.
0: Why. Oh, what a way to live your life.
1: Oh, that's brilliant.
0: Right, get your guesses in for this.
1: 16% of people say this is the worst thing to forget.

0: Yeah, old school throwback, Ace of Base. Come on, 10 to 10 minute teaser with your guesses are on.
1: Okay, so 16% of people say this is the worst thing to forget. Amy says your phone has got to be higher.
0: Oh, come on, yeah.
1: It's got to be higher than 16%.
0: Our lives are on them, aren't they? So what do you do?
1: Yeah. Someone's birthday, says Jamie. I think the problem with birthdays these days is, you know, we've got calendars, we've got online calendars, we've got reminders.
0: Yeah.
1: Facebook tells you.
0: Yeah.
1: There's all these ways that mean you really, really shouldn't forget. And yet, you know, we still do.
0: Still do.
1: Sophie says your password.
0: Yeah.
1: I never remember any of them. Mark says your keys. And Lucy says setting up a specific alarm. That's brilliant. That's okay. A brilliant guess. Really good. None of those are right.
0: Please continue to get guesses in this morning for this.
1: 16% of people say this is the worst thing to forget.
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2: The M4 is moving well. 49 to the Cauldron, no problems for the motorway or any approaches. 465 to Llandarcy moving well. So is the A4067 to Ynys Fordygon at 45. Moving for the A483 to Pentlegair, and it's coping well for Llangennych to Hendy and Llanelli. Swansea moving for the city centre for Oystermouth Road, Mumbles Road, Fabian Way. No delays for Gowerton or Lougher, and it's moving for Carmarthen Road, Forest Foch Cross. No delays for Sketty Cross. I'm Hannah Cox.
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0: Swansea Bay Radio, right, another warm one today, but can you figure out today's 10 to 10 minute teaser?
1: 16% of people say this is the worst thing to forget. Ryan says, your wallet. Gosh, I don't even care. Your wedding anniversary, says Amy. I would hope more people think
0: Thank
1: it's
0: you,
1: the
0: Amy.
1: Worst thing you can forget.
0: Yeah.
1: I would hope more. Let's have a look. Oh, Tom says to take something out of the oven. And Chloe's is brilliant. Well done, Chloe. Someone's name when you're talking to them. That's brilliant.
0: I mean, it
1: that
0: can't be helped.
1: Brilliant.
0: It cannot be helped.
1: Sometimes you just don't know.
0: I do have a social anxiety about that. Definitely.
1: Yeah.
0: Definitely. Yeah.
1: That's brilliant.
0: Good. Couple more guesses on the way and the big reveal for this.
1: 16% of people say this is the worst thing to forget.

0: J-Hud Spotlight, Swansea Bay Radio. Thank you for getting us on this morning. It's, of course, Tuesday, another warm day lined up ahead.
1: Indeed, although so much cooler. Like, I sat in the garden for a little bit yesterday and I couldn't stay out there because the wind is too chilly.
0: See, yeah, I didn't get any of that.
1: I don't understand. It's blowing a gale here, and it's blowing a gale this morning as well.
0: Dim wind.
1: Really, really windy.
0: Wow.
1: Yeah, so it's nice. It's obviously a bit of a reprieve from the heat, so it's a good thing. I'm not angry about it. It's a bit too windy.
0: Oh, I haven't got any of that. The wife's bush hasn't moved at all.
1: Wow.
0: And that is my indicator of where the wind is even breezy. When that flaps in the wind, then I know.
1: Yeah, you know when you
0: see from the house,
1: certain windows open in your house and it's windy, and then all the doors and everything slams.
0: That'd be great. I wouldn't mind that.
1: It's very, very breezy. So it's nice. It's pleasant. It's a bit chilly, but it's pleasant.
0: Well, look at that. After 7 o'clock this morning, we will do the game with no name. Before that, let's get on some more guesses before the reveal.
1: Ooh, okay. So 16% of people say this is the worst thing to forget. Ben says medication.
0: Yeah.
1: That would be terrible to forget. In some cases, I'm assuming. Your PIN number, says Lisa. Your anniversary, says Tom. Your work laptop, says Hannah. Chris says your glasses. Oh, this would be a big one for Lee. Rachel says your lunch.
0: Oh.
1: You'd be devastated.
0: I would. You're game over. Big reveal for this morning's 10 minute teaser.
1: And well done if you got it right. 16% of people say this is the worst thing to forget. Where you've parked your car. Swansea Bay
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12: The top stories this hour, and we're starting with a rare look behind the scenes this morning as our investigations found people in Monmouthshire are waiting significantly longer for emergency help than those in Newport. New figures show it can take over 15 minutes for officers to reach urgent calls in rural areas of Monmouthshire. 999 call operator Lauren Hurley tells us every call is a priority.
13: You're always on high alert. Initially, you're listening out to the first words or any ongoing disturbance or anything that you can pick up on the other end of the line, as well as trying to get the location. That's the most important.
12: Brent Police says they're determined to bring everyone within their targets. Andy Burnham says justice must be done as quickly as possible following the death of Anne Widdecombe. Counter-terrorism police are leading the investigation after the former Tory minister was found dead at her home in Dartmoor on Thursday. A 28-year-old man is still in custody. A major incident declared on Conwy Mountain in North Wales has been stood down. 36 homes have been evacuated while crews dealt with a huge wildfire. Here's North Wales Fire and Rescue Services Area Manager Dave Hughes.
14: This incident is a large one and was declared a major incident. We keep our risk profile of the service and of the community under review all the time, so it's an ever-evolving picture.
12: Donald Trump says the US is hitting Iran very hard as strikes were launched for the third night in a row. America's presidents declared a new blockade and tolls for cargo ships in the Strait of Hormuz. An 18-year-old is set to face Swansea Crown Court, charged with murder after a crash in Gosynon that killed another teenager. Kieran Evans, who was also 18, died when a car and an off-road bike collided last Thursday. A seafront pool is due to reopen in Swansea this morning. Now repairs have been carried out and new sprinklers installed at Blackpill Lido. The site was hit by thefts and had issues with its flooring back in May. And the first of the World Cup semi-finals gets underway tonight. Favourites France take on the European champions Spain in Dallas.
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12: Clear skies for many of us, feeling warm with highs of 28 degrees. That's the latest. I'm Oliver Morgan.
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0: And here's Shania Twain for you.
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0: Becky Hill, David Guetta, Swansea Bay Radio. Welcome to your Tuesday. Welcome to the Game with No Name very shortly.
1: Yes, my turn today.
0: Tis your turn today.
1: I haven't thought of one yet, so I better get on it.
0: Wow, this is late in the game to be not thinking of a Game with No Name.
1: Oh, I know. Terrible.
0: It's all right. Terrible. You know, relax your way. It's Tuesday. Don't worry.
1: I try and do what you do and I make it topical.
0: Make it topical.
1: And then I can't do it.
0: Well, there's lots
1: of... Usually just random.
0: Stuff going on today, so take your pick from any of the stuff that's going on today. Please feel free. Go ahead. We'll be doing that very... I was trying to think of some ancient historic information.
1: Yeah.
0: I haven't really got any.
1: It won't help. It won't help.
0: No. All right. Sue Lawley's birthday today.
1: Who's that?
0: Old newsreader from back in the...
1: Oh, right.
0: The Bayeux Tapestry was first shown on this day in 1077, if you want. I don't know. It's up to you.
1: I'll have a look myself. You're all right. You're all right. I'll have a look myself.
0: Billy the Kid was shot on this day in 1881.
1: Wow.
0: Up to you. Take a pick. Anyway, yeah, we'll get onto that in a moment or two.
2: They say the holy water's watered down, and this town's lost its faith. Our colors will fade.

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0: With Nation Player. 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
2: The M4 is moving 49 to Cardiff Gate. The 465 moving on approach to Llandarcy. So is the A467 to Ynys Forgan at 45. No delays for Swansea in the city centre. Oystermouth Road, Mumbles Road, Fabian Way, Key Parade running to time. And it's moving for Gowerton. The usual delays for the Victoria Road roundabout. Quiet so far for the A484 and across Lochaber Bridge. There's no delays for Pentlegair for Llangefelach. Moving for Llansannet for Sketty Cross. I'm Hannah Cox, and that's the latest.
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0: that. Swansea Bay's best music, right here for you for Tuesday morning, Backstreet Boys, and it's the game with no name, where one of us will give the other one a clue that is cryptic to anything. Could be anything at all.
1: Yeah, it could
0: do
1: be
0: like this.
1: A film, it could be an actor or actress, it could be a play, it could be an object.
0: An object? Don't give me an object.
1: It could be a musical.
0: Oh, lovely.
1: It could be anything.
0: Well, why not dive straight in and give me this morning's clue?
1: These beasts are in your mind.
0: Oh, right. You're great.
1: These beasts are in your mind.
0: These beasts are in your mind.
1: Mm-hmm.
0: Right.
1: And I have gone topical. I have made it topical.
0: Oh, have you?
1: Indeed. I'll never get it, though.
0: right. So, good grief. Let me ponder this.
1: Yes.
0: Game with no name. And I will try and work out that cryptic clue by 8 o'clock.
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0: 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I don't know where to start on your clue today.
1: You'll have to try and whittle it down a bit.
0: Okay. And the worst part is you say it's topical, so.
1: Yeah, forget that.
0: Forget that.
1: Even though it's topical, you won't get it. I'll put that out there. So don't. I'll reveal why it's topical at the end. Your clue is, these beasts are in your mind.
0: These beasts are in your mind.
1: Yes.
0: Right. Let's start. Do you know the only thing when you say the word beast, right? Mm-hmm. All I get in my head is the things off Ghostbusters, number one. The little dog things.
1: Okay.
0: Yeah, that's all
1: the
0: I get.
1: The statues that come to life.
0: Yeah.

0: I mean, they are beasts.
1: That's all I get in my head.
0: And they're evil beasts.
1: Not that though, is it? I mean,
0: no.
1: That's a long shot. An early guesser.
0: It is. You haven't even tried.
1: No, is it a movie?
0: No.
1: Okay. TV show.
0: No.
1: Is it a? Are these actual like creatures?
0: No.
1: They're not creatures.
0: Well, they are.
1: Oh, they are. Right. Okay.
0: They are. It is referring to a genuine creature, but.
1: Now I've made it harder.
0: Yeah.
1: Are they based in like a book or a play or a?
0: No.
1: No. Okay.
0: No. I mean, they do exist outside of this clue.
1: They do exist outside of this clue.
0: Yeah.
1: Is this a song?
0: No.
1: Okay, a band?
0: Yes.
1: It's a band?
0: Yes.
1: Is it the Monkees?
0: No.
1: Don't know. Right, okay, let's investigate a bit further. Give me that clue again, please.
0: These beasts are in your mind.

0: Thank you for getting us on this morning. The game with no name is here.
1: Yes, it is. Your clue today is these beasts are in your mind, and we know it's a band.
0: We know it's a band, and we know that, although you say forget about it, because it's forget about it, because it's topical today, but we don't know why. So this is a band to do with beasts, and I don't know any band that has any beasts associated with it at all.
1: You do.
0: Beasts and bands and bands and beasts. Nothing at all. Monsters?
1: I wouldn't say they're monsters. Oh, you're saying... Yeah, there's no band with monsters in it, is there?
0: Well, yeah, probably. Monster, I don't know.
1: I have no idea.
0: Not a clue. Dinosaurs?
1: No.
0: Beasts, dinosaurs, T-Rex. That's
1: clever.
0: That's a band.
1: They're not in your mind, though.
0: They're not in my mind. No, they're not something I worry about or think about. Or not often. Right. this is quite difficult. But, so they're in my mind. So they're imaginary.
1: Mm-hmm.
0: Imaginary beasts, not dinosaurs.
1: Not dinosaurs.
0: I think I may have just got it by accident. we'll have your... I genuinely think... we'll have you travel on the way, and then the actual big reveal is coming up, possibly. Swansea Bay
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6: Good morning. The M4 is slow now for the High Cross Junction through to Malpas Road. It is partially blocked eastbound to a broken down vehicle. The motorway also busy around Llansannet at 44 and approaches are queuing 465 to Llandarcy, A467 to Ynysforgan at 45. No delays for Swansea in the city centre at the moment. Oystermouth Road and Fabian Way moving well, but Gowerton queuing for the Victoria Road roundabout on the A484 and it's slow across Lougher Bridge. I'm Hannah Cox.
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0: Rihanna, SOS, Swansea Bay Radio. Right, this is it. The big reveal is here for this morning's Game with No Name. Hit me with a clue.
1: Okay, so we know it's a band.
0: Yep.
1: These beasts are in your mind.
0: So I think I inadvertently, accidentally stumbled upon this morning's band.
1: Yeah, which was clever by working into the clue.
0: Into the clue.
1: Yeah, very clever. Very cleverly done.
0: So I think, imagine this is wrong now. Imagine that. I think the answer is Imagine Dragons.
1: Yes, well done.
0: Because I imagine them in my head.
1: Yeah, it was when you went, so these are imaginary beasts. I think I've got it. The reason being,
0: go on.
1: It's Dan, the lead singer's birthday today. So happy birthday,
0: well,
1: Dan,
0: happy
1: from Imagine Dragons.
0: Well, happy birthday, Dan. And how old is Dan?
1: No idea.
0: Oh, right.
1: He was born in 87, I can tell you that much.
0: Oh, fair play. So he's 38
1: well
0: or 39,
1: done.
0: Whatever. 38, 9. Anyway, thanks. Great, good one today. Well done.
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0: Swansea Bay Radio. Thank you so much for getting us on this morning. Happy Tuesday, you.
1: Yes, hello, good morning. It's Lee and Claire with you.
0: What have we got for you today? Love Island has been hit with a total of 534 Ofcom complaints so far.
1: Wow, okay.
0: In the past week, that is, by the way.
1: Dare I ask what the complaints are for?
0: All sorts of stuff, really. Yeah, lots of things. Celebrity Hunted is back.
1: Yeah, I do. I really love Celebrity Hunted, but this is probably the first one where I've not really been interested in anybody's taking part. Maybe Amy Dowden, that's about it.
0: That's basically where, I mean, Brian Connolly. I don't know who Brian Connolly is.
1: Isn't he? He's an old...
0: Well, no, this fella's... It says EastEnders icon. So I'm like, it's not the same one then, is it?
1: I think he was on EastEnders, wasn't he?
0: Was he?
1: I don't know. I've not watched it enough, but it's definitely the old cheesy comedian.
0: The old cheesy comedian. I'm glad he's been described as that.
1: Isn't that what he was?
0: What a career. Well done with your career as an old cheesy comedian. I don't know. Either way, who else is there? There's a couple of Love Islanders.
1: Strictly.
0: A couple of comedians. Got,
1: Love Island, yeah, comedians. I've never heard of the comedians, though, and I feel bad about that. But I did figure out, let's have a look. Scarlett from A Place in the Sun and her brother Stuart.
0: Yeah.
1: I'm not really bothered about the lineup. I'll probably watch
0: neither
1: it. Though,
0: am I
1: love the I love the show. I do like the show.
0: Oh. Well, I didn't know that Brian fellow was in EastEnders for a start, but he's in there with his daughter. Apparently, I don't know. I don't know who that is either.
1: They're obsessed with father and child combos on telly at the moment, aren't they?
0: Yeah, they really are. Yeah.
1: You know, you've got I've forgotten his name now, but is it Barnaby?
0: Yeah,
1: Barnaby with his dad on
0: Brad and
1: Gladiators
0: Yeah, Brad and Barney.
1: Enough of this Nepo stuff, please.
0: The power couple. Anyway, let's get this on Top Loader.

0: so don't call me up. Mabel, don't call me up. Swansea Bay Radio. Cheers for getting us on Tuesday morning.
1: Yes, hello, good morning.
0: This is good. This is good.
1: It really is.
0: I'm excited to tell you, Summer of Tickets is back.
1: Yeah, bringing you lots of exciting things to do and places to see across Wales all summer long.
0: Including the awesome Royal Mint experience.
1: Oh, it's good.
0: Yeah.
1: It's good. So uncover the fascinating world behind the coins in your pocket and how one of Britain's oldest manufacturers is shaping for the future.
0: Do you know what? I'm going to make a point of actually going to go there. I've heard so many good things about it.
1: Yeah. Yeah, we've talked about the Royal Mint for years.
0: Yeah, we have. Yeah. Yeah. I'm going to go.
1: Yeah, for your chance to win a family experience, including lunch, the award-winning tour and two strike-your-own coins, head to nationplayer.com, select Swansea Bay Radio and enter now.
0: Yeah, I'm going to get involved in that. Well, I'm not going to enter the competition.
1: You can't enter the competition.
0: Not allowed.
1: Not you, but you can, so go and do it.
0: Yeah, go and do that now and I will pay for my own entry. That's what I will do. Swansea Bay
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9: Good morning, it's slow for the M4 between Pencoyd and Miskin. Approaches to the M4 are queuing 465 to Llandarcy, A467 to Ynysforgan at Junction 45. Swansea is busy now for Fabian Way and Oystermouth Road for the city centre. It's also getting slower for Gowerton on the A484 at the Victoria Road roundabout and across Lougher Bridge. On the move for Gower Road, Sketty Cross for the A4118 though, and there's no major queues for Carmarthen Road, Forestbach Cross. That's the latest. For now, I'm Hannah Cox.
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1: Swansea Bay Radio. Of course, it's the big one tomorrow if you're an England fan.
2: Oh, yeah.
1: Yeah, biggie for them. Well, for, yeah. Well, whoever, really. Biggie for.
2: I thought it was, what day is it today? Isn't it Tuesday today?
1: Tuesday today.
2: Isn't it? Oh, it's Wednesday, yes. So it's France.
1: Yes.
2: France tonight. France v Spain tonight.
1: Yes.
2: And then, yes, England tomorrow, both at 8 o'clock, which is a nice time for games, which is very rare during this World Cup.
1: I will not be watching either way, and that's not anything against the it's just that I won't be watching.
2: Well, you're not a football fan anyway,
1: not,
2: are you?
1: Not really, no, no. They've been spotted. Taylor and Travis have been spotted.
2: They're out and about after their wedding, and they're at another wedding. Which is quite nice.
1: Why not? Yeah. I wonder if they're like having a go saying, oh, it's not as good as ours. It's nice. Yeah.
2: You know they were. You know they were. It's too close to their wedding. Although what I would say is they were at a normal wedding, even though it's like, I think it's a former teammate of Travis. So imagine this is a, again, another millionaire's wedding they're going to.
1: Nice. Yeah.
2: I think this one, I'm looking at the tables and the layout and I'm like, this looks like a normal wedding. I'm going to assume there was nothing really normal about Travis and Taylor's wedding.
1: They'd be like, oh, they haven't got Ferreros like we had. Oh, we ain't got. What's going on there?
2: We gave away Cartier watches and they're only giving away candles.
1: Oh, how ridiculous.
2: They will. Of course they're going to compare.
1: Oh,
2: of course they are.
1: All of that. They're out there. They've been spotted. So good. Great. We'll get them on in a bit on the show and we'll do the calling for you next.
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0: Harry Styles, Swansea Bay Radio. You can tell there's an England match on the horizon in the next 24 hours because the news, I mean, the news that we were, the kind of showbizzy bits and stuff, the interesting stuff, there's not much of it at the moment.
1: No, there's not. It's there's a lot of England news and a lot of stories and pointless stories. Sorry,
0: pointless stories. Yeah,
1: what they do, you know, what this wag was wearing, and that, you know, a former England player spotted a bar having drinks. I'm like, why do I care what Grealish is doing?
0: The only thing I do care.
1: Why is he in the news?
0: I care. I just care about the. I don't even care. The new hobnob. the old hobnobs. Out with the old, in the new.
1: Why is everything about maxing?
0: Everything is about, oh, he looks maxing. He's this maxing and that maxing. And
1: also, I got to be honest, the whole maxing trend, I don't think is actually really good for people. It sounds like it's good because, you know, obviously getting more fiber into your body is good. And looking after your skin is obviously a good thing. But the maxing thing, you know, where you're
0: maxing,
1: actively looking for fiber and sources of fiber all day, every day. We've got to get fiber. This is ridiculous.
0: Have a banana or whatever.
1: That's fine. Or have, by all means, have one of these hobnobs, which is a, you know, way to fiber max. Great. But
0: the new hobnob, which I don't even know what flavor they're going to be. I've not looked into it other than there's new hobnobs.
1: Just OT snaps. A brand new range of crunchy oat biscuits that are high in fibre and made with 100% whole grain oats.
0: You know what they say, though? Too much of anything is bad. So when you're maxing, it's bad, isn't it?
1: But I just think, you know, have a bit of a life. Don't set your life to this maxing nonsense.
0: I'm going to be out to maxing today. I'm going to be looks maxing today.
1: I can't. It's just, it's too much. It's obsessive. It's not good.
0: No, you're right. I'm music maxing right now with DJ Jazzy Jeff and the Fresh Prince. And we'll do a big three in the row maxing style before nine.
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8: Good morning. The M4 is slow around Llansamlet. The 465 is busy on approach to Llandarcy at 43. A467 to Ynysforgan at 45, looking slow. And there's long delays for Llangennach on the A4138 Pont y Delais Road as you make your way to Hendy and Llanelli at junction 48. Swansea seeing delays for Fabian Way and Oystermouth Road for the city centre. Gowerton is also queuing on the A484 at the Victoria Road roundabout and across Lacher Bridge. That's the latest. I'm Hannah Cox.
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0: 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Renowned for

0: Wrecking Ball, Miley, Swansea Bay's best music on a Tuesday morning. Hello, you.
1: Hello, good morning.
0: There we are. We music maxed there for you with Miley. Bit of NSYNC on the show as well this morning.
1: Yeah, right there.
0: Get it
1: That's
0: on for
1: all right,
0: you.
1: Though. See, but you don't have to worry about that. That's not like something that you've gone out your way and you've worried about and you've thought about.
0: No.
1: You know, we've just played them for you. There you go.
0: Easy, really. It's simple. Simple.
1: Yeah. Yeah.
0: Keep us on after nine. We'll get you into your workday.
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11: 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And this is the sound of its minty bubbles. 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
12: The top stories this hour. In a rare look behind the scenes, 999 call operators are exclusively reacting to our statistics this morning. Our investigations finding how emergency response times in Monmouthshire are significantly slower than in Newport, with officers taking over 15 minutes to reach emergencies in rural areas. Our Wales reporter George Simons has been speaking with 999 operator Lauren Hurley.
13: How do you decide what level of emergency it is and how quickly you send that officer out?
14: We aim to get an officer dispatched and at scene within 15 minutes. In terms of level of risk, is it ongoing now? You know, what is the threat to members of public potentially?
12: Gwent Police says they're determined to bring everyone within their targets. A major incident declared on Conwy Mountain has been stood down. 36 homes have been evacuated while crews dealt with a huge wildfire. Here's North Wales Fire and Rescue Service's area manager Dave Hughes.
15: This incident is a large one that was declared a major incident. We keep our risk profile of the service and of the community under review all the time, so it's an ever-evolving picture.
12: The man who is expected to be the next Prime Minister, Andy Burnham, says justice must be done as quickly as possible following the death of Anne Widdecombe. Counter-terrorism police are leading the the investigation after the former Tory minister was found dead at her home in Dartmoor on Thursday. A 28-year-old man is still in custody. Oil prices have soared to their highest level in 4 weeks as tensions reignite between the US and Iran. America has launched its third consecutive night of attacks, with Tehran striking two UAE tankers in the Strait of Hormuz. An 18-year-old is set to face Swansea Crown Court, charged with murder after a crash in Gorsynon that killed another teenager. Kieran Evans, who was also 18, died when a car and an off-road bike collided last Thursday. A seafront pool is due to reopen in Swansea this morning. Now repairs have been carried out and new sprinklers have been installed at Blackpill Lido. The site was hit by thefts and had issues with its flooring back in May.
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12: Sunshine today with clear skies, feeling warm with highs of 28 degrees. That's the latest. I'm Oliver Morgan.
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0: Hey, welcome to Tuesday's Workday.
1: Hello, good morning. It's Lee and Claire with you across South Wales.
0: And here's the Jack Black song from Anastasia.
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0: Gail, ABC, Swansea Bay Radio. How on earth is it the 14th today, by the way?
1: I know.
0: Of July!
1: Flying by. Absolutely flying by. The kids will be off school in literally in a minute.
0: In a minute.
1: Because it is the last week for the majority. And then some holidays will be over. And then it'll be Christmas and it'll be 2027.
0: Hilarious. Thank you very much for that. Yeah, we keep saying it, but yeah.
1: It's going to happen, isn't it?
0: No, don't analyse it any further, please. This is Alex Warren.

0: still home. Ariana Grande, one last time. Swansea Bay Radio. She's been spotted out with the ex, hasn't she?
1: Is this the dancer ex?
0: Spotted out with that. What's his name? Ricky. Not that one.
1: It's really funny because the entire fan base was tweeting about it because the pair of them shared a full moon, you know, like on each of their Instagrams or something like that. So everybody was like, oh, she just can't be alone, can she?
0: Oh.
1: Because obviously she's only recently split up with Ethan Slater, better known as SpongeBob SquarePants.
0: There's no point in you saying Ethan Slater. Every time you have to reference him, you have to say SpongeBob. It's the only thing, people will only understand that reference.
1: And a lot of people might not realise that he's famous for playing SpongeBob in Broadway. You need to see it.
0: It's worth seeing.
1: I know he plays a character in Wicked, but I must admit I've never watched Wicked.
0: Not worth it.
1: And that's how they met. But he was SpongeBob, all right? And we will forever remind people that he played SpongeBob.
0: Go on YouTube yourself a clip of that immediately when you're in the office or work or wherever you are, when you're getting off the school run today. Go and look it up. If you've not seen him do it, it's a spectacle to behold.
1: Yep, go see.
0: And you wonder why that they're not together anymore. But that's not fair. That's not fair.
1: Oh no, differing schedules.
0: Yeah,
1: that's always what they say, isn't it? Oh, our schedules could never line up.
0: What? Can you imagine if I said that about the wife? Oh, our schedules are just—they're not matching up. You're in work for 10 hours a day, and I'm we like ships in and out. Our schedule. Let's just call it a day.
1: Yeah. Most families don't see each other, do they?
0: No, our schedules are not matching up. We'll call it a day.
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0: There's a throwback for you, Mario, Let Me Love You. More throwbacks from 10 o'clock with Phil. We'll tell you about Phil in a bit.
1: Yes, we will fill you in.
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0: Olivia Rodrigo, Swansea Bay Radio. Phil is coming up from 10. Workplace Challenge is back and the 10 at 10 as well.
1: Yes, so I'm going to fill you in with some hints before Phil plays the songs and gives you more clues. This was the year that Rule the World was released by Take That. Also, Mika's Grace Kelly was out. I love that song. Also, Harry Potter and the Order of Phoenix, Pirates of the Caribbean at World's End, and The Simpsons Movie was out in this year.
0: Good grief. What?
1: Yeah. It was the year Gavin and Stacey debuted on BBC Three. Also, Skins premiered. Now, I didn't know. I had no idea Skins was the same time as Gavin and Stacey.
0: It's weird, isn't it?
1: Yeah. I guess because Gavin and Stacey, they've been doing specials, so I feel like it hasn't been going as long. Well. It was also the year Gordon Brown became UK Prime Minister, and Zara Phillips married Mike Kimble in this year.
0: Oh, right. Phil is back from 10. He's got the 10 at 10, more clues, and yeah, of course, those songs.
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0: Rudimental, James Arthur, sun comes up. It is Swansea Bay Radio. The sun is definitely up, for sure.
1: Indeed, yeah. Lots more sunny weather on the way.
0: For the rest of the week, I'd hope. Mm-hmm. Not too hot, though, please.
1: That's what it looks like, yeah. No, it, well, please. No, you, it seems to be a lot hotter where you are.
0: I know.
1: Oh, it is. It's, oh, look at that. 28 Wednesday, 28 Thursday, 27 Friday. So, I mean, I'm saying it's
0: getting warmer. I've got stuff to do.
1: Warm. Yeah.
0: I got stuff to empty out the house and boxes and mattresses and stuff, and you can't. It's too hot.
1: Oh, you can't. Your energy is sapped.
0: Yeah.
1: Yeah. You can't.
0: I got painting to do. Stop moaning, because when it's raining, we'll all be complaining.
1: You're right. You're right. And that's what everybody's saying. You'll moan when it rains. Yes, I will moan when it rains.
0: Yeah, I will. Yeah, yeah.
1: I just want
0: a nice in between.
1: Yeah. We can't. We just seem to have the absolute extremes, don't we?
0: Yeah, I know. It's not good.
1: Oh, well.
0: Either way, Phil is on the way for you after the news next. Get ready, though. Shani is back from 3.
1: Yeah, don't forget a big 5. You can get involved and tell her the naughtiest thing you did at school.
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10: The top stories this hour, and we're starting with a rare look behind the scenes as our investigation has found people in Monmouthshire are waiting significantly longer for emergency help than those in Newport. New figures show it can take more than 15 minutes for officers to reach urgent calls in rural areas of Monmouthshire. 999 call operator Lauren Hurley tells us every call is a priority.
11: Initially, you're listening out to the first words or any ongoing disturbance or anything that you can pick up on the other end of the line, as well as trying to get the location. That's the most important.
10: Gwent Police says they're determined to bring everyone within their targets. Fire crews in North Wales have stood down a major incident around Conwy Mountain. It follows a major wildfire there. Dave Hughes is the services area manager.
12: So the first thing to do is to call 999, not to approach the fire in any way, shape or form, but to let the fire rescue service deal with that, what they see.
10: Whilst the number of British people thought to have been killed in wildfires in southern Spain has now risen to 5. The husband of murdered MP Joe Cox says narratives need to change in Westminster in order to keep politicians safe. Questions around security have been raised following the death of Anne Widdecombe, with counter-terror police now leading the investigation. The Senate is preparing to vote on the Welsh Government's supplementary budget tonight. Approval hangs in the balance, though, with Labour wanting £100 million of the £120 million for pupils with additional learning needs spent straight away. The Plaid Cymru Government risks defeat without a deal. An 18-year-old due to appear before Swansea Crown Court, charged with murder over a collision that claimed a teenager's life. Kieran Evans, who's also 18, died following Thursday's crash in Gorsino. Swansea's popular Blackpool Lido is about to reopen right about now after being out of action during the summer heat waves. It follows issues with theft and parts of its flooring coming away. And a T-Rex is going under the hammer later over in New York. The price tag for 67-million-year-old Gus is between £15 and £22 million.
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10: Sunshine today with clear skies, feeling warm with highs of 28 degrees. That's the latest. I'm Oliver Morgan.
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13: Good morning. Welcome to Tuesday in the Sunshine and your top 10 at 10. Today we're coming from the year. There we had hits from Paola Nutini, Kylie, and this

0: It's Kylie Minogue and Two Hearts on your top 10 at 10. Before that, Paola Nutini and New Shoes and the Sugar Babes and About You Now on Swansea Bay Radio. From the year today that Gordon Brown replaced Tony Blair as the PM. Also in this year, Prince William opened the new Wembley Stadium and Queen Elizabeth II became the oldest ever reigning British monarch in the December of this year. It's also the year that Leo Sayer entered Celebrity Big Brother and then promptly left.
1: I'm leaving because they won't provide me underwear.
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0: It's Beyonce and Shakira and the brilliant Beautiful Liar on Swansea Bay Radio's Top 10 at 10 from the year that the Spice Girls announced a reunion. Also, Amy Winehouse swept the music awards. Facebook went global and Sarkozy was elected the French president in this year. And Paul Potts won Britain's Got Talent.
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0: famously wrote this song with his guitar bolted to the side of his tank. It's James Blunt and 1973. Gwen Stefani and The Sweet Escape and Mark Ronson and Amy Winehouse and Valerie. From which year? On the top 10 of 10 from Swansea Bay Radio today. 07740938500 is your number. You can also find us on our Facebook page this morning. From the year then that the final book in the massively popular Harry Potter series was released, also the American pop star Britney Spears was in a shaving her head media frenzy. And also in this year, the world's largest social media site, Facebook, went global in this year too. It's also the year that the iPhone launched.
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0: Massive number one from the year on Swansea Bay Radio's Top 10 at 10. Mika and Grace Kelly. Before it, Rihanna and Umbrella. Another massive tune from this year. But which year was it? On your Top 10 at 10.
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0: So coming through today, we've got

Go signing. We've got The Dig in Landore, Eleanor Williams in Bishopston, Kevin and Brenda Price in Calais, Bronwyn Rees in Brynwyl, and Gaz in Morriston all coming through saying 2007 on the top 10 of 10. We'll play again tomorrow morning at the same time right here at Swansea Bay Radio. Bye.

0: 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We are Swansea Bay Radio, playing the biggest songs across Swansea Bay. Ella Langley and Choosing Texas and the Pussycat Dolls and Don't You. Right, coming up on the show today then, it's going to be day two of the Workplace Challenge of the Week with a Coffee Shed. We'll find out how they do on day two a little bit later. We've also got a brilliant topical tune coming up on the show today as well. All the details on that coming up in the next 60 minutes. Before any of that though, let's get your latest news updated for Swansea next.
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9: The top stories this hour. In a rare look behind the scenes, 999 call operators are exclusively reacting to our statistics. Our investigations finding how emergency response times in Monmouthshire are significantly slower than in Newport, with officers taking over 15 minutes to reach emergencies in rural areas. 999 call operator Lauren Hurley says it's vital people feel listened to.
10: What is the threat to members of public potentially that could be around? Any situation where that person on the phone isn't able to safeguard themselves, that is deemed an emergency.
9: Gwent Police says they're determined to bring everyone within their target. An 18-year-old is to face trial next year after being charged with murder over a collision that claimed a teenager's life. Taylor Ford from Morriston appeared before Swansea Crown Court this morning after Kieran Evans, who was also 18, died following Thursday's crash involving a car and an off-road bike in Gorsynon. Ford's also been charged with the attempted murder of a second person. Emergency crews in North Wales have stood down a major incident after a huge wildfire broke out at Conwy Mountain. Well, there have been wildfires at 19 locations across Wales and England. A minister's revealed she thought twice about standing for Parliament as the death of Anne Widdecombe raises fresh concerns about the safety of MPs. Lucy Rigby says security fears are deterring people from entering public life. A coroner has heard the driver of a train which crashed in Bedfordshire died from traumatic injuries to the chest and brainstem. 60-year-old Sean Burton passed red signals before hitting the back of a broken-down service near Elstow last month. It looks like traffic is slowly getting back to normal on the M4 in Swansea this morning after an earlier crash between junction 42 for Earlswood and 43 for Llandarcy. Emergency services were called to the scene, which involved a number of vehicles, at around 9 o'clock this morning. And the first World Cup semi-final sees tournament favourites France face European champions Spain tonight in Dallas. England and Argentina will battle it out tomorrow for a spot in the final.
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9: Sunshine today with clear skies, feeling warm with highs of 28 degrees. That's the latest. I'm Oliver Morgan.
0: Good morning, it's Swansea Bay Radio. It's Phil through till 3 o'clock this afternoon. Music coming up in the next 15. We've got Dua Lipa and Ray, but we start with this from Daft Punk with One More Time.

0: Hey, it's Ray. Where is my husband? Before that, Dua Lipa and New Rules and Daft Punk and One More Time on the show today. It's Phil through till three. How are we finding you today? It's another very warm day. I was checking the long range forecast. When I say long, I mean probably the next week and a half or so. And it doesn't look these temperatures are going to go anywhere anytime soon. Very warm at the moment. It's a prolonged heat wave. 27 degrees is going to be the high across the bay once again today. Non-stop sunshine. It's gorgeous, isn't it? But very, very warm. It's already sitting around 23 degrees. Gentle breeze around today, but it's not going to cool things down too much today. Don't forget the sunscreen if you're heading to Mumbles or Aberavon or something today. Check what's happening in your showbiz, and tributes continue to pour in for the Jurassic Park and Peaky Blinders star Sam Neill, who passed away yesterday. And also making news, Sam Fender and Olivia Dean make history and smash a 32-year-old record. All making news in today's showbiz. If you want to drop me a line, 07740938500 is your number today. Music coming up on the show for you next from Neo with Closer.
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0: It's Swansea Bay Radio on a very warm Tuesday. It's the 14th of July. 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

0: Tracks on Fire, it's Kings of Leon and Somber and Homewrecker. It's Phil on Swansea Bay Radio, the home of Lee and Claire on Breakfast. They're back tomorrow morning from 6. In your showbiz today, Lewis Capaldi breaks down at Hyde Park gig and says he wasn't sure it would even be possible. He's an emotional soul, isn't he? Also making news, Harry Styles pockets around £15 million a night during his record-breaking Wembley gig. That'd be something, wouldn't it? And Ellie Goulding reveals she will perform at the halftime show during the England versus Norway match as well. All making news on this Tuesday afternoon, which is Bastille Day. It's also Shark Awareness Day today. It's Tuesday, the 14th of July. Music coming up on this show for you shortly from Pete.
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0: Dean and Man I Need as Swansea Bay Radio. So topical tune time then. And today scientists reckon they've finally worked out what makes someone cool. A study involving around 6,000 people across 13 countries found that no matter where you live in the world, genuinely cool people tend to share the same 6 traits. Apparently cool people are seen as being extroverted, adventurous, open-minded, autonomous, powerful and hedonistic. In other words, confident enough to do their own thing and not worry too much about what anyone else thinks. The researchers say that it's remarkable because people from countries and cultures all over the world came up with almost exactly the same idea of what cool looks like. So today we're looking for your cool tunes, if you would. 07740938500 is the number. You can also get in touch on The Nation Player and our Facebook page. The winning song will play at about 10 past 12 this afternoon. Before that, we've got your latest news. That is coming up on Swansea Bay Radio next.
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9: The top stories this hour. We're having an exclusive look behind the scenes on how your emergency calls are answered.
10: Gwent Police Emergency, what's the location of the emergency?
9: Our investigation reveals whilst Gwent Police has improved in their response times, there's still a postcode lottery for people in rural areas. Officers took on average 7 minutes longer to reach emergencies in Monmouthshire when compared to Newport. 999 call operator Lauren Hurley talks us through how they respond to an emergency.
10: Preview the officers, you know, are any weapons involved or anything like that? Is it a incident on the roads where it could affect other members of public, escalation, those sort of things? That information is key when you first take the call.
9: Gwent Police says they're determined to bring everyone within their targets. Elsewhere, in the trial date's been set for next September for an 18-year-old after a crash involving a car and an off-road bike in Gorsynon. Taylor Ford from Morriston appeared before Swansea Crown Court this morning, having been charged with murder and attempted murder for a second person. Kieran Evans, who was also 18 years old, died after the incident on Thursday. The Treasury Chief Secretary claims security fears are deterring people from entering public life as a murder suspect remains in custody following the death of Anne Widdecombe. Lucy Rigby admits she's thought twice about standing for Parliament. A coroner's heard the driver of a train which crashed in Bedfordshire died from traumatic injuries to the chest and brainstem. 60-year-old Sean Burton passed red signals before hitting the back of a broken-down service near Elstow last month. The Senedd is preparing to vote on the Welsh Government's supplementary budget later on tonight. Approval, though, hangs in the balance, with Labour wanting £100 million of the £120 million for pupils with additional learning needs spent straight away. Swansea's popular Blackpool Lido has officially reopened this morning after being out of action during the summer heatwaves. It follows issues with theft and parts of its flooring coming away. And one of the largest T-Rex skeletons is expected to fetch an estimated £22 million at auction. Gus, the dinosaur, is going under the hammer later on in New York.
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9: Sunshine today with clear skies, feeling warm with highs of 28 degrees. That's the latest. I'm Oliver Morgan.
0: Good afternoon. It's Phil through till 3. We start the hour then with this play from Naughty Boy.

0: playing the biggest tunes on a sunny Tuesday afternoon. It's Phil through till three. It's Bruno Mars, I Just Might. And before that, Naughty Boy and Beyonce.
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0: So the song chosen by you on the Topical Tune today, and scientists reckon they finally worked out what makes someone cool. A study involving around 6,000 people involving 13 countries found that no matter where you live in the world, genuinely cool people tend to share the six same traits. Apparently, cool people are seen as being extroverted, adventurous, open-minded, autonomous, powerful, and hedonistic. In other words, confident enough to do their own thing and not worry too much about what anybody else thinks. The researchers say it's remarkable because people from countries and cultures all over the world came up with almost exactly the same idea of what cool actually looks like. Keris coming through today. Ingo Sinan says, cooler than me, Mike Posner would be a perfect tune today. We've got Di Morgan in Landor saying Gwen Stefani and cool. We've got Eleanor Williams in Bishopton saying Hans Zimmer and you're so cool. We've got Kevin in Calais saying Moose Tea and it's 'cause I'm cool. We've got Brenda in Swansea, Jerry Halliwell and Look at Me, and Bronwyn in Bryn Mill saying Squeeze and Cool for Cats. So many great songs to choose from today. No pun intended.

0: It's Swansea Bay Radio. 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Now, Summer of Tickets is back, bringing you lots of exciting things to do and places to see across Wales all summer long, including the Royal Mint Experience. 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We've got music coming up on the show for you very soon from Lady Gaga and George Ezra and Green Green Grass on the way for you next.
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0: Scrub is Swansea Bay Radio. It's Phil through till 3 today. If you're celebrating your birthday on Tuesday, the 14th of July. You're celebrating your special day today with Sue Lawley. She's 80 years of age. David Mitchell is 52. Phoebe Waller-Bridge is celebrating a birthday today as she turns 41. And Conor McGregor also celebrating as he turns 38. On the day that in 1077, the Bay of Tapestry was depicting the Norman Conquest was first shown for the very first time. We're on 102.1 FM, on DAB Digital Radio, and online at The Nation Player. It's Phil Till 3, with music on the show for you next, from Coldplay.
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1: So it's the Workplace Challenge. It's Tuesday and we have a team from the Coffee Shed on with us today. Hello, team.
2: Hi.
1: There sounds like there's hundreds of you there, Marie.
3: Yeah. There's about 10 of us.
1: 10 of you. So who have we got on the team altogether?
3: So here we go. Holly, Phoebe, Jess, Nikki, Sophie, Edie,
4: Tom,
3: Deborah.
1: Let's just clear up something first of all. Yesterday, the final question that we asked you on air was who wrote the Da Vinci Code? The answer is...
3: Dan Brown.
1: Dan Brown, absolutely. The question that we followed you, because I said the answer was Tom Hanks, but the question afterwards was who starred in the movie The Da Vinci Code? And the answer to that would have been...
3: Tom Hanks,
1: absolutely. But 6 points for day number one is a really good start for the week. Are you happy with that so far?
3: Yeah, that's great.
1: It's very good. Tell us all about Coffee Shed.
3: So, we've been open for 10 years. We've got all sorts of lovely fresh cake, fresh sandwiches, homemade pies, lovely lamb cowl. We've got fab team, very quirky setup in the Coffee Shed, quirky furniture, quirky gift, yeah.
1: Quirky is good. I love quirky.
3: Yeah.
1: And you can sit outside as well, can't you?
3: Yeah, we've got outside seating, which is very popular as well.
1: Yeah, loving all that.
3: Yeah.
1: Okay, so 6 on the scoreboard so far. We're looking to build on that today. Looking to get into double figures today. That'd be lovely.
3: Yeah.
1: Okay, so probably one of our biggest teams so far. Are you ready to play today?
5: Yeah!
1: Okay, your time starts now. What's the name of the fairy in Peter Pan?
5: Tinkerbell.
1: Yes. What colour are the stars on the American flag?
4: Red, white, and...
1: White, yeah. Yeah. How many planets in the solar system?
4: Seven.
1: Almost.
5: Eight.
1: Yes. Which ocean lives off the Californian coast?
4: What?
1: Which ocean lives off the Californian coast? Yes. What's the traditional response to see you later, alligator?
5: No, crocodile.
1: Absolutely. What Disney movie is Elsa in?
5: Frozen.
1: Yes. What type of fish is Nemo?
5: Clownfish.
1: Yes. What is a doe?
4: What?
5: A bird.
1: Yes. Who wrote Romeo and Juliet?
5: Shakespeare.
1: Yes. Which Gower Beach sits between Caswell and Rotherslade?
5: Which one?
1: Landman? Yes. Oh... Guess how much you had today?
5: Oh, I don't know.
6: 8, master.
1: You had 10.
5: Yeah!
1: You had 10 points today. That takes your score for day 2 up to 16.
3: Fantastic.
1: I think smashing it is absolutely the term to use. You're doing very well this week. So listen, have a brilliant day today, team, and we'll speak to you again tomorrow.
3: Thank you, bye.
1: See you, bye-bye.
5: Bye.
1: Flying through today. It's our team from Coffee Shed. They're back on the air tomorrow at 12:35. If you fancy being on the Workplace Challenge, then drop us a line. 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You can be on in the coming weeks. Playing for the title of the Champion of Champions. 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

0: It's Calvin Harris and Rag & Bone Man and Giant on Swansea Bay Radio today. So great news locally. Keep Wales Tidy has officially announced the new Green Flag Awards today, and nine of Swansea's parks and green spaces have kept their prestigious Green Flag status. So we're talking about the iconic spots like Klein Gardens, Cwmdonkin Park, famous for Dylan Thomas connection, of course. Singleton Park's Botanical Gardens have all been crowned. And what makes it even sweeter is that the Singleton's Botanical Gardens is now celebrating its 100th birthday this year as well. So it's like a double whammy, isn't it? Gorgeous place to live. It's Phil, and we are broadcasting across Swansea Bay on 102.1 FM, on DAB, and online at The Nation Player. Swansea Bay
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0: such a great song, isn't it? The Script and the Man in the Arena on Swansea Bay Radio today. So last weekend, we had the Ironman. This week, it's going to be the turn of the Gower Peninsula Ultra Challenge 2026. It's the big coastline challenge right here in our neck of the woods. Happening on Saturday and Sunday, hundreds of brave walkers, joggers and runners are taking on the Gower's dramatic cliffs, beaches and woodlands. The distances range from a light 10K to a mind-blowing, grueling 100K loop of the peninsula. Many are raising thousands for charity as well. So if you join the Gower this weekend, maybe heading to the beaches and just having a lovely chilled out time, just keep an eye for the runners and the joggers, some of them looking as if they've been running since Friday, have no doubt, but congratulate them and cheer them on as they run past. Some great music on the way then very soon after we update your latest news on Swansea Bay Radio. That is coming up right here for you next.
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7: Top stories this hour. We start with a rare look behind the scenes as our investigations found people in Monmouthshire are waiting significantly longer for emergency help than those in Newport. New figures show it can take over 15 minutes for officers to reach urgent calls in some rural areas of the county. 999 call operator Lauren Hurley tells us every call is a priority.
8: You're always on high alert because you're expecting an emergency call. Initially, you're listening out to the first words or any ongoing disturbance or anything that you can pick up on the other end of the line, as well as trying to get the location. That's the most important.
7: Gwent Police say they're determined to bring everyone within their target. The UK wasted almost £10 billion of the money spent on protective gear during the coronavirus pandemic. The latest phase of the COVID inquiries concluded failures and systemic flaws left frontline workers without adequate PPE. A world kickboxing champion is to face trial next year, accused of killing a teenager who died in a collision in Gosignon. 18-year-old Tyler Ford from Morristons appeared at Swansea Crown Court this morning. He's charged with the murder of 18-year-old Kieran Evans following a collision involving a car and an off-road bike. A 16-year-old's been arrested after an incident involving a knife at a school in Merthyr. Police were called yesterday afternoon to Avontaff High. Now, we're hearing growing concern over the number of older people receiving treatment in hospital corridors across Wales. Sage Cymru says almost one in five surveyed had either experienced corridor care themselves or had a loved one who had in the past year. Victoria Lloyd is from the charity.
9: And that's care in a place in a hospital where you wouldn't necessarily expect to have care. So it's not set up as a proper treatment area. And we heard some horrific cases from people.
7: And Madonna's become the first American female artist to earn a number one record across five decades. The singer says she's still pinching herself following the reaction to her new album, Confessions 2.
5: Weather.
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7: Dry today with plenty of sunshine, though hazy at times. Feeling warm with highs of 30 degrees. That's the latest. I'm Gavin Rotten.
0: Good afternoon. It's Phil till 3. Let's get you back to music in this hour with...

you want to, stare if you want to, but I got to party. I'm up in the party. I'm glad that I got you, and it's alright. You got you a partner, and cut a

0: It's Alex Warren and Ordinary. We're the home of Lee and Claire on Breakfast. They're back first thing in the morning at 6 o'clock. If you're looking for something to do over the next few days, maybe to try to cool down a bit, we've got Annie being performed at the Wells Millennium Centre. That's going to be there for the next 4 days if you fancy nipping along. Also, Peppa Pig's Big Family Show. It's going to be at Swansea Grand Theatre on tomorrow and the day after. And the Mumbles Raft Race is also happening this weekend, of course. That's going to be on Sunday. It's the 40th one this year as well. How long is your raft going to stay afloat for? You're building it literally as we speak. Photos, if you can. 07740 938 500. And also happening at the Grand this week, we've got ELO again. It's a tribute to the Electric Light Orchestra. They're going to be performing at Swansea Grand Theatre. It's going to be happening on Saturday in the afternoon and in the evening as well. It's regarded as one of the best tribute acts on the planet, if you fancy nipping along. If you've got something happening very soon, drop me a line. Let me know the details. 07740 938 500, and we could be talking about that on the show for you shortly. Music on the way next from Jason Mraz. I'm Yours is on in a set.
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0: 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It's Little Mix and the breakup song and Ed Sheeran and Camera on Swansea Bay Radio today. It's Phil through till three. If you fancy giving me a ring today, 07740 938500. Now, don't forget, if you're not doing the ultra race down the Gower this weekend, the Swans are back in action for their pre-season friendly against Holston Kiel. It's happening at the Swansea.com stadium, of course. The kickoff is going to be 3:30 on Saturday afternoon. It's the first home pre-season friendly of the summer as they welcome the German side. It's the first chance for fans to check out the squad and the new signing on home turf before the championship season kicks off next month, of course. If you're going down, have a brilliant time. Some great music coming up in the next 15 minutes. Rihanna, Ponder Replay is on the way for you next.
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great tune. Grenade, it's Bruno Mars on Swansea Bay Radio today. On the day that in 1988, Michael Jackson won a place in the Guinness World Records for setting a new attendance record when he played the first of seven nights at Wembley Stadium in London. I'm sure I'm right in saying that Harry Styles has just broken that record

0: again. I'm sure I'm right in saying that. I'll check the details. Right, Shawn Mendes on the way very soon on Swansea Bay Radio at 102.1 FM, on DAB Digital Radio, and online at the website. 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

0: It's Phil, it's Swansea Bay Radio on a very warm Tuesday, 27 degrees with non-stop sunshine today, and it's going to be this way for quite a while. I was looking at the long-range forecast for going into next week and beyond. There's no sign of it cooling down at the moment. I was just looking for highs, maybe around 20 degrees. That'd be lush. That'd be lovely. No time soon. Current conditions already 23, 24 degrees. UV is 7. Once again, it's very high. Don't forget the sunscreen if you're heading down the beach, or at least outside anywhere this afternoon. And high tide in the bay at about 7:15 this evening. Right, great music coming up in the final hour of the show today, and we'll also have details on Sharni's Big Five in the next 60 as well, after we update your latest news. That is coming up on Swansea Bay Radio next.
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13: Top stories this hour. Nearly £10 billion of taxpayers' money was wasted through the sourcing of proper PPE during the pandemic. According to the latest COVID inquiry report, the new findings focus on government procurement and how contracts were awarded during the crisis. Our political editor, Tom Claiborne, has more.
14: Baroness Hallett's report called the waste vast and said a high-priority lane between favoured suppliers and ministers undermines public trust.
15: The country cannot repeat the mistakes of the past.
14: No mention was made of MedPro, the company linked to ex-Tory peer Michelle Moan, as criminal investigations continue there. The report's 11 recommendations include more transparency in procurement to help rebuild trust in how public money is spent.
13: A trial date for next year has been set for an 18-year-old after a crash involving a car and an off-road bike in Gosignon. Tyler Ford from Morriston appeared before Swansea Crown Court this morning, having been charged with murder and attempted murder of a second person. Kieran Evans, who was also 18, died following the incident on Thursday. A family say they're heartbroken following the death of a cyclist in a collision in Chepstow. Police have named the victim as 30-year-old Josh Roberts from Monmouthshire. He died in hospital after a collision involving a bus on the A48 last Tuesday. Now, almost one in five older people in Wales has experienced corridor care or seen a loved one treated in unsuitable hospital spaces. Age Cymru's research says patients are also finding it difficult to book a GP appointment. Victoria Lloyd is from the charity.
16: Now, there are thousands of people every day of every week getting fantastic service from the NHS, but we're hearing from more and more older people about that struggle to make a GP appointment, about being on multiple waiting lists for hospital appointment, and it makes life really difficult.
13: And Manchester United have confirmed the signing of Wales goalkeeper Carl Darlow from Leeds. He signed a 2-year contract.
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13: Dry today with plenty of sunshine, though hazy at times. Feeling warm with highs of 30 degrees. That's the latest. I'm Gavin Rutten.
12: Swansea Bay.
0: It's Phil for till 3 o'clock this afternoon. You're very welcome if you're tuning in today. Let's start the hour with One Republic.

0: Destiny Child and Say My Name, and Olivia Rodrigo and One Republic before that. In your papers for a Tuesday, then, Harry Kane vows that England will improve ahead of the World Cup semi-final showdown. And also footage of a couple arguing at the World Cup game goes viral. Could you imagine? They must be mortified. And also, no ring, then no problem, as the government proposes new rules for unmarried couples making news today. It's Phil, it's Swansea Bay Radio, and we've got music from Lizzo with As Good As Hell on the way for you next.
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0: It's Anne-Marie and Shania Twain, Unhealthy on Swansea Bay Radio. Would you check the time already? Shani, after 3 o'clock today, the big five question this afternoon is, what was the naughtiest thing you ever did at school? If you've got a whole list of them, as long as your arm, then... Then send them all in. It'll keep Shani very entertained. Drop her a line. 07740938500 is the number on WhatsApp. You can also get your video notes and your voice messages in. What's the naughtiest thing you ever did at school? Drop Shani a line. All the chat after 5 o'clock this afternoon. Music coming up on Swansea Bay Radio before that from Dua Lipa. Levitating is on the way next.
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0: It's Alex Warren and Fever Dream. It's taken from the brand new album called Wild Child. That's going to be out on the 28th of next month. Checking the papers for you today. And inside the Willy Wonka of ice creams shop, where flavours include black garlic and lobster. I'm not fancying that. I've got to be honest. I love garlic. I love garlic on anything, but obviously not ice cream. I don't fancy that. Do you fancy that? And lobster ice cream, fishy ice cream? Yeah. Drops a line. How exotic or how adventurous have you got with your ice creams before? And also, drunk seagulls have sparked traffic chaos. This isn't in Swansea, don't worry. After gorging on swarms of flying ants. Who knew they could get drunk? That's making news today as well. Right, music coming up from Mimi Webb. Ghost of You is on the way very soon on 102.1 FM on DAB digital radio and online at The Nation Player. And don't forget the smart speakers at home and at the workplace. Just wake them up and ask them to play us.
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0: Wrapping up the show today, it's Stay Love, it's Lewis Capaldi on Swansea Bay Radio. Right, Sharni is on the way. She's limbering up as we speak. She's on the show this afternoon with a big drive home and, of course, the Big Five question after 5 o'clock this afternoon. I'll be back straight after breakfast tomorrow at 10 o'clock for the top 10 at 10. Have a great afternoon. Enjoy the sunshine. Your news is next.
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10: The top stories this hour, the head of the COVID inquiry has criticised the vast waste of taxpayers' money on inadequate PPE. Its latest report found nearly £10 billion was spent on protective gear that couldn't be used. That's about two-thirds of the total used to buy masks, gowns and gloves. Chairwoman Baroness Hallett also found the controversial VIP lane undermined efforts to source equipment.
11: It was a misguided attempt at prioritisation. In responding to the crisis, some suppliers were given favourable treatment simply on account of their connections with the government. It should not have been set up, and it should not be repeated.
10: Plaid Cymru will attempt to get its budget plans through the Senedd later. Welsh Labour, though, have threatened to vote against it in a row over funding for additional learning needs. Plaid currently needs the support of other parties to secure a majority. A world kickboxing champion is to face trial next year, accused of killing a teenager who died in a collision in Gosainon. 18-year-old Tyler Ford from Morristons appeared at Swansea Crown Court this morning. He's charged with the murder of 18-year-old Kieran Evans following a collision involving a car and an off-road bike. A 16-year-old has been arrested after an incident involving a knife at a school in Merthyr. Police were called yesterday afternoon to Avontaff High. Now, we're hearing growing concern over the number of older people receiving treatment in hospital corridors across Wales. Age Cymru says almost one in five surveyed had either experienced corridor care themselves or had a loved one who had in the past year. Victoria Lloyd is from the charity.
12: And that's care in a place in a hospital where you wouldn't necessarily expect to have care, so it's not set up as a proper treatment area.
10: The Welsh Government says it's committed to supporting older people. And Wales international Carl Darlow is joining Manchester United. The 35-year-old goalkeeper has signed from Leeds on a free transfer.
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10: Dry today with plenty of sunshine, though hazy at times. Feeling warm with highs of 30 degrees. That's the latest. I'm Gavin Rutten.
13: Oh, Tuesday afternoon, just gone 3 o'clock. We've got more of Swansea Bay's best music on the way next. For you, we've got Ray, Harry Styles. First up, though, Shake It Like a Polaroid Picture is Outkast.
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0: 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We are the home of Lee and Claire at breakfast. 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
0: All right, so Big Five today. School's nearly out for summer. Got me thinking, you know, when we were kids, we all like to think that we were all little angels. But be honest, most of us definitely weren't. Me and my friends, I'll tell you this now. Me and my friends had a flower fight on the top deck of the school bus. It was the last day of school and we were all allowed to go home early. The driver, quite rightly so, turned the bus around, took us back to school and made us clean it all up. So yeah, none of us are angels. But your Big Five question today is, what is the naughtiest thing you ever did at school? Nothing too serious, just those, like, you know, your flower fight on a bus type stories. Get in touch via the socials. We'll count down the Big Five just after five.
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0: What a tune, Jamiroquai, Cosmic Girl. I'm Shani. This is Swansea Bay Radio. So, your Big Five question today is, what is the naughtiest thing you ever did at school? Nothing like too serious, like me and my friends having a flower fight on the top deck of the school bus and then having to clean it up afterwards. Loads of answers in already. Sarah says, hid in the toilets to avoid PE. Mark, forgot my homework every Monday in, yeah, inverted commas. Emma, put glue on my friend's chair. Emma, that's not being a very good friend, is it? And Kelly says, sneaked sweets into class. Oh, Kelly, me and my friend could do better than that. We used to get her dad to go to Booker's and buy the really big tubs, and we just sell them at break time. We made a fortune in school, honestly. Anyway, keep your answers coming in. We'll count down the Big Five just after five.
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1: Good afternoon, I'm Johnny Ratner. Well, as far as Swansea is concerned, it's the usual build-ups heading towards the city centre along the Oystermouth Road as you head past the Tesco traffic lights, and also starting to build on Fabian Way, the A483 coming off the motorway down and over the Towie Bridges. Not looking too bad for the motorway, just a little bit further out at Ammanford. There are long queues on Wynn Street. There are four-way lights at the A474 and a reduced service still on trains at Carmarthen and Swansea.
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0: show, end of beginning. I'm Sharni, this is Swansea Bay Radio. So, your big five questions today. What's the naughtiest thing you ever did at school? Nathan says, set off the fire alarm by accident. I know adults that have done that. Ben, threw paper aeroplanes at the teacher. That's all right. And Laura wrote fake notes from my mum. No, I've never done that. More of Swansea Bay's best music on the way next. And don't forget, of course, we'll count down the big five just after five. Swansea Bay
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4: The top stories this hour. The Plaid Cymru government in Wales looks set to lose its first budget vote later. Welsh Labour have urged them to withdraw their plans in a row over spending on additional learning needs education. The Tories and Reform UK have also both indicated they'll vote against the supplementary budget. Ken Skates is Labour's interim leader in Wales.
5: Get around the table with the unions, resolve the dispute and create a better offer for young people. Plaid Cymru are operating a minority government, but they've failed to build consensus. They've failed to secure a fair deal for children with additional learning needs.
4: The daughter of a COVID victim says the so-called high priority lane for personal protective equipment during the pandemic was a deliberate and shameful choice. The inquiries found there was no evidence of cronyism or corruption related to the controversial VIP lane. A trial date for next year has been set for an 18-year-old after a crash involving a car and an off-road bike in Gosignon. Tyler Ford from Morriston appeared before Swansea Crown Court earlier, having been charged with murder and attempted murder of a second person. Gwent Police says it's determined to bring everyone within their emergency targets after one investigation found a postcode lottery in response times. Exclusive statistics show officers take almost twice as long to reach 999 call-outs in rural Monmouthshire as they do in Newport. Jo Glastonbury manages Gwent's emergency call room. She says she understands people's uncertainty with response times.
6: It's going to very much depend upon the emergency, but where we need to, we'll stay on the line with that caller while we get officers there. Geography across not just our force area but across the country is challenging to mean that you can definitely get resources to the right place where you need to.
4: And in rugby, Wales will continue to assess the fitness of captain Dowie Lake ahead of Saturday's Nations Championship game in South Africa. He came off injured during last weekend's game with Argentina. Dragons hooker Elliot Dee and Gloucester lock Freddie Thomas have been flown out as cover.
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4: Dry today with plenty of sunshine, though hazy at times, feeling warm with highs of 30 degrees. That's the latest. I'm Gavin Rotten.
7: 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Turn it up though, it's Bad Romance, it's Lady Gaga.

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0: All right, so it's nearly the end of school. It's nearly the summer holidays, people. So your Big Five question today, what's the naughtiest thing you ever did at school? We're talking nothing too serious, you know, just those classic school stories, like those silly people who would get on to their school bus and have a flower fight. Not me. Okay. What was the noise thing you ever did at school? Steve says swapped all the classroom clocks. For what? What did you swap them for? Rachel, skived cross country. Yeah, that was so easy to do. Michelle, filled my mate's bag with leaves. That's just mean. And Beth said hit the register. Keep your answers coming in on the socials. We'll count to the Big Five just after five. This now on Swansea Bay Radio. A classic from Eagle Eye Chariot. Save tonight.

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8: Good afternoon, I'm Johnny Ratner. The worst of the queues will be found just west of Swansea around Sketty Cross, really starting to build, particularly down the Vivian Road, coming from Glanmore Road and in towards the city centre on the Oystermouth Road, heading past the Tesco lights, and the 484 westbound towards the Victoria Road roundabout at Gowerton, also starting to build. A little bit further out to Ammanford, there are roadworks on Wynn Street, just by the roundabout at the A474, meaning queues back along the Pennebank Road this afternoon.
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0: Oh, what a tune. Swansea Bay's Betty Music right here on Swansea Bay Radio. Now, celebrity birthdays today. Actress, comedian Jane Lynch turns 66, whether you know her from Sue Sylvester and Glee. She's even in Criminal Minds. I know, she does a bit of everything. Matthew Fox is 60 today. I refuse to believe that Jack from Lost is 60. What? Seriously? And celebrating also incredibly talented Phoebe Waller-Bridge, who is 41 today. Happy birthday to them all. And if it is your birthday today, have yourself a fantastic one.
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0: Lee and Claire breakfast. 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
10: Good evening. Well, it's really slow to the west of Swansea, just zooming in on the sensors around Sketty Cross, particularly down the Vivian Road and building as well on the A484 westbound towards the Victoria Road roundabout at Gowerton as ever. Heading towards Swansea City Centre, the Oystermouth Road, that's looking slow towards the Tesco Lights. The A48 from Crosshands towards the bottom end of the M4, very slow at Pont Abraham. But just northeast of there, heading into Abbenford Town Centre, Wynne Street's queuing into the roadworks. At the A474.
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0: Steady Swims and Mr. Know-It-All. I'm Sharni, this is Swansea Bay Radio. So your big five question today: what's the naughtiest thing you ever did at school? Jason says, let the class hamster loose. Dave borrowed the footballs at lunchtime. Like that, borrowed. Yeah, borrowed. And Claire said, used Tipex on the teacher's chair. Claire, that is actually super naughty. It's definitely going to be in the top five, without a doubt.
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7: The top stories this hour. The Plaid Cymru government in Wales is facing defeat as it attempts to get its spending plans through the Senedd later. Welsh Labour have urged the party to withdraw its supplementary budget in a row over funding for additional learning needs. Here's Labour's interim leader in Wales, Ken Skates.
8: Children deserve better. Now, both the National Association of Head Teachers and the Association of School and College Leaders are in formal dispute with the Welsh Government over ALM funding. This is a first. It's never happened. And that's why we've written to the First Minister today, urging him to delay the vote on the budget.
7: Plaid need the support of other parties to get a majority. A world kickboxing champion's to face trial next year, accused of killing a teenager who died in a collision in Gosainon. 18-year-old Tyler Ford from Morrisons appeared at Swansea Crown Court charged with murder. The latest now on our investigation into how emergency response times are taking significantly longer to reach rural parts of Wales. 999 call operators have been reacting to the figures. Here's our reporter, George Simons.
9: Brent Police Emergency, what's the location of the emergency?
10: Every day, hundreds of emergency calls come through this control room in Cwmbran, where operators have just seconds to work out exactly what help is needed and where. Jo Glastonbury manages Gwent's call room. She's reacting to our exclusive figures, which shows it's taking officers longer than their targets to reach emergencies in rural areas like Monmouthshire.
9: It's going to very much depend upon the emergency, but where we need to, we'll stay on the line with that caller while we get officers there. Geography across not just our force area, but across the country is challenging, to mean that you can definitely get resources to the right place where you need to.
10: The force says it's determined to bring response times across the area within its targets.
7: And in rugby, Wales will continue to assess the fitness of captain Dewi Lake ahead of Saturday's Nations Championship game in South Africa. He came off injured during last weekend's clash with Argentina.
1: Weather.
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7: A dry evening, then sunny once again tomorrow, feeling very warm with highs of 30 degrees Celsius. That's the latest. I'm Gavin Rutter.
0: Here we go, just gone 5 o'clock. More Swansea Bay's best music, Ed Sheeran, Harry Styles, and this from Christina Aguilera.

0: What a tune, Ed Sheeran and Shivers right here on the Home of Lee and Claire Breakfast. 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
1: The final Big Five of the day, coming in hot.
0: Okay, so your Big Five question today, because obviously we are almost at the point where schools are out, schools breaking up for summer. What was the naughtiest thing you ever did at school? Thank you so much for your answers. It's counting down at number five. Nathan says, set off the fire alarm by accident. I know a grown-up who did that. Four, Beth hid the register. Number three, Claire used Tippex on the teacher's chair. Claire. There's probably people out there going, what's Tippex? Anyway, number two, Laura wrote fake notes from my mum. Yeah, even my mum looked at my book and was like, how have I signed that? I don't remember signing that. And number one, Emma says, put glue on my friend's chair. Emma, that's not being a very good friend, is it? Anyway, thank you for your answers. A new Big Five coming your way tomorrow. This now on Swansea Bay Radio, it's Harry Styles.

0: The script featuring will.i.am and Hall of Famer. Before that, Harry Styles, American Girls. Afternoon, I'm Shani. 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
10: Good evening, I'm Johnny Ratner. It's really slow if you're heading towards the M4 on the A48 coming from Crosshands towards the bottom end of the motorway at the Pont Abraham roundabout, taking about a quarter of an hour. Long queues heading northeast of Bridge End up the A40-63 towards the Tondi Lights if you're heading towards the direction towards Mystake. 483 Fabian Way coming off the motorway towards Swansea City Centre slow, and there's still a reduced service on trains at Swansea and Carmarthen for engineering works till the 2nd of August.
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0: Music right here on Swansea Bay Radio. Love that. Now, summer holidays are here and we have got your plans sorted. The summer of tickets is back. Hooray! Right here on Swansea Bay Radio, giving you the chance to win some brilliant family days out across Wales. Fancy meeting the animals at Folly Farm? How about burning off some energy at Heatherton World of Activities? 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

0: Love that. We are the home of Lee and Claire at breakfast. We are Swansea Bay Radio. 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
3: Good evening, I'm Johnny Ratner. Well, keeping an eye on the speed sensors, if you're heading north of Bridgend, really slow up the A4063, approaching the Tondi lights. That stretch taking about a quarter of an hour to get through. A48 heading towards the M4 from Crosshands, seeing a short queue at the bottom end of the motorway at the Pont Abram roundabout. West of Swansea, building around Skeddy Cross as ever, and around the Victoria Road roundabout at Gowerton, and a reduced service continues on trains at Swansea and Carmarthen.
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0: Love that from Holly Humberstone and White Noise. I'm Shani, this is Swansea Bay Radio. Now, today's random national days. It's World Chimpanzee Day today, a chance to celebrate one of closest relatives in the animal kingdom. Very incredibly intelligent, aren't they? And probably better at sharing than most siblings. I know that is true of my boys. It's also Shark Awareness Day. Although, I kind of got to ask that question. Shouldn't we be aware of sharks, like, every day?
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6: The top stories this hour. The Plaid Cymru government in Wales looks set to lose its first budget vote later. Welsh Labour have urged them to withdraw their plans in a row over spending on additional learning needs education. The Tories and Reform UK have both indicated they'll vote against the supplementary budget. Ken Skates is Labour's interim leader in Wales.
7: Get around the table with the unions, resolve the dispute and create a better offer for young people. Plaid Cymru are operating a minority government, but they've failed to build consensus. They've failed to secure a fair deal for children with additional learning needs.
6: A 16-year-old denied stabbing a teacher at Milford Haven Comprehensive School in Pembrokeshire. The teenagers told Swansea Crown Court it was an accident after Vicky Williams tried to take a knife from him. He denies attempted murder as the trial continues. Counter-terror police say the killing of Anne Widdecombe was a targeted attack involving planning and preparation, but they've revealed that they're still working to establish a motive. A man shot by police officers in Newport remains in a stable condition in hospital this evening. A 21-year-old was spotted in possession of a crossbow on Friday night. He was arrested on suspicion of a fray, making threats to kill, and possession of an offensive weapon. In sport, Manchester United have confirmed the signing of Wales goalkeeper Carl Darlow from Leeds. He signed a 2-year contract, having joined on a free transfer. The 35-year-old earned 15 caps for his country. And the final ever episodes of hit dating show I Kissed a Girl have landed. We've been hearing from some of the cast members, including 22-year-old Alicia Davis, who grew up in Swansea.
8: When we watch it, it's like, I watch it, I'm like, that's not me. Like, it's like someone else. Because it happened, like, back last year, and we've had to keep such a big part of our lives, like, a secret for so long. It almost, like, doesn't feel real watching it back and seeing how it's all pieced together. It is absolutely crazy watching it back.
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6: A dry evening, then sunny once again tomorrow, feeling very warm, with highs of 30 degrees Celsius. That's the latest. I'm Gavin Rutter.
0: Swansea Bay! Just gone 6 o'clock on this Tuesday evening. 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

Oh, what a tune. Swansea Bay's Betty Is It right here on Swansea Bay Radio. Now, celebrity birthdays today. Actress, comedian Jane Lynch turns 66, whether you know her from Sue Sylvester and Glee. She's even in Criminal Minds. I know, she does a bit of everything. Matthew Fox is 60 today. I refuse to believe that Jack from Lost is 60. What? Seriously? And celebrating also incredibly talented Phoebe Waller-Bridge, who is 41 today. Happy birthday to them all. And if it is your birthday today, have yourself a fantastic one.

0: Maroon 5 and Girls Like You. I'm Sharni. 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
11: A very good evening. I'm Johnny Ratner. Well, just west of Swansea, heading up towards the Victoria Road roundabout, the westbound site of the A484 at Gowerton, still dragging its heels, and around Skeddy Cross. The delays are easing all the time. Not faring too badly now on Fabian Way for the A483. A reminder, the works continue up at Ammanford, where there are four-way lights just by the roundabout at Wynne Street. Queues back along the Pennebank Road, and reduced service still for trains at Swansea and Carmarthen.
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0: We are the home of Lee and Claire Breakfast. This is Swansea Bay Radio. What a tune. Love that. Now, we've got something very exciting for you because Nation Player is now available on Fire TV, which means you can enjoy all your favourite Nation Player content on the big screen. 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
2: Good evening, I'm Johnny Ratner. Well, the delays have eased off significantly heading to and from Swansea City Centre, although it's a little bit slow still if you're heading just west of Swansea from the University up Sketty Lane. Of course, they've got those roadworks just south of Sketty Cross on the Sketty Park Road to watch out for. M4, though, looking good on the Traffic World's cameras. Still queuing on the Pennebank Road towards Ammanford into the roadworks on Wynne Street, and a reduced service for trains at Carmarthen and Swansea for the engineering work.
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0: Oh, what a tune! Swansea Bay's best music right here on Swansea Bay Radio. Thank you so much for hanging out with me this afternoon. Had an absolute blast, as always. New Big Five coming your way tomorrow. Don't go anywhere, though, because Tony Dibbin is up next with more of Swansea Bay's best music.
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7: Top stories this hour. The Plaid Cymru government in Wales is facing possible defeat as it attempts to get its spending plans through the Senedd tonight. Welsh Labour have urged the party to withdraw its supplementary budget altogether in a row over funding for additional learning needs. Here's Labour's interim leader in Wales, Ken Skates.
8: Children deserve better. Now, both the National Association of Head Teachers and the Association of School and College Leaders are in formal dispute with the Welsh Government over ALM funding. This is a first. It's never happened. And that's why we've written to the First Minister today, urging him to delay the vote on the budget.
7: A reminder, the Plaid Government needs the support of other parties to get a majority. In other news, a 16-year-old denied stabbing a teacher at Milford Haven Comprehensive School in Pembrokeshire. The teenagers told Swansea Crown Court it was an accident after Vicky Williams tried to take a knife from him. He denies attempted murder as the trial continues. Unions representing healthcare workers are urging the UK government to act after the COVID inquiry found flaws led to vast waste of PPE. Chair Baroness Hallett says almost £10 billion of unused protective gear was written off. A man shot by police officers in Newport remains in a stable condition in hospital. A 21-year-old was spotted in possession of a crossbow on Friday night. He was then arrested on suspicion of a fray, making threats to kill, and possession of an offensive weapon. In sport, Wales will continue to assess the fitness of captain Dowie Lake ahead of Saturday's Nations Championship game in South Africa. He came off injured during last weekend's game against Argentina. And the final ever episodes of hit dating show I Kissed a Girl have landed. We've been hearing from some of the cast members, including 22-year-old Alicia Davis, who grew up in Swansea.
9: I think because we all share that same experience, the build-up, the, you know, going on the show, the worry, the anxiety of going on, we've all just bonded so much.
6: Weather.
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7: A dry evening, then sunny once again tomorrow, feeling very warm, with highs of 30 degrees Celsius. That's the latest. I'm Gavin Rutter.

rewind. 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

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I'm having such fun. Thank you for sticking around. 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

0: 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Lee and Claire, Sharnie, me. 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
4: 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Don't miss out. 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Over 18s only. 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
1: Pan fyddwch chi allan o waith, gall deimlo'n ynysig. Os ydych chi'n 16 oed neu'n hun, yn byw yng Nghastell Nedd Portaldot a ddim mewn gwaith nac addysg, nid ydych ar eich pen eich hun. Os ydych chi'n delio â heriau iechyd neu gyfrifoldebau gofalu, rydyn ni yma I helpu. Mae NPT Trailblazer yn cynnig cefnogaeth un I un gyfrinachol ac am ddim. Dim pwysau, dim effaith ar eich buddaliadau, dim ond pobl go iawn i'ch helpu chi symud ymlaen. Chwiliwch am NPT Trailblazer heddiw a chymrwch y cam cynta hwnnw.
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